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2: The gift of Miss Mona, the good Jessia.
1: Mhm.
2: Hey, and the gift, but I was in the matter. But I will say, they close it down to well. Now, who knows that I am with us up from your Mokumetaga Mohadze?
1: How no, Liz Yokitas, who he has to deposit all the boats ourselves when I was on the Valada Mihaling Yabon.
2: I go to a woman. 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
1: Hey, and that.
2: I bet as I see them as you go by, you mean somebody about us, and I shan't talk to a little like in that old that we are weak, but a hot or hot or shall see.
1: That old that we are weak, but a hot or yellow one that take your cocoa bell at the little telephone of it.
2: Amen.
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0: The time is 7 a.m. This is Radio Lesotho. Good morning, and the news is read by Bulence Long. The Ministry of Environment and Forestry has successfully planted over 14,000 trees in 2025, achieving 85% of its annual target. The Minister, Honorable Thabo Mofosi, said the trees planted include over 10,000 forestry trees, over 3,000 soil conservation trees, and over 800 fruit trees, highlighting this as an achievement that forms part of the government's National Green Campaign, which was launched last year to promote environmental restoration. Meanwhile, Honorable Mofosi appealed to the public to protect trees and forests from illegal harvesting, unauthorized logging, and the grazing of livestock in designated reforestation and conservation areas. The Ministry of Public Works and Transport and the Office of Auditor General has appeared before the Senate Government Assurance Committee to clarify issues regarding the incomplete construction of the Royal Palace. The Auditor General, Mrs. Matabo Magenede, said the client was not consulted on the plan even though the contractor had already commenced work. She added that the design was changed during construction and these changes caused an increase in the budget allocation. The Principal Secretary in the Ministry of Public Works and Transport, Mrs. Tsepangwili, assured the committee that construction will resume soon as the new plan has been prepared to ensure the project runs smoothly. Meanwhile, the chairperson of the committee, Dr. Atabiso Lebese, urged the ministry to handle this matter properly to avoid triggering the royal family into controversy. 260 primary and post-primary mathematics teachers from across Lesotho are attending a two-day professional development workshop aimed to design and equip teachers with practical knowledge, effective teaching strategies, and innovative classroom tools that can be immediately applied to enhance learners' understanding of mathematics at an event held at the National University of Lesotho, NUL, in Maseru. Lesotho Science and Mathematics Teachers Association, LASMATA President, Mr. Geketso Leteba, said the workshop hosted by LASMATA in collaboration with NUL's Department of Science Education comes in response to persistent challenges highlighted by recent national examination results and classroom observation, where learners continue to struggle with abstract mathematical concepts, problem solving, analytical thinking, and confidence in mathematics. Mr. Leteba highlighted the responsibility of teachers in equipping learners with critical thinking, problem solving, creativity, and analytical skills needed for future. The Ministry of Health through the National Addiction Service Committee has launched a community outreach program to tackle rising drug and substance abuse at Hamatala and Gubetswana. Deputy Chairperson Mrs. Mponyane Mofokeng expressed a concern of the growing number of young people affected, warning that addiction is jeopardizing their future. A parent from Hamatala noted that substance abuse is worsening youth behavior and fueling criminal activity among both boys and girls. Meanwhile, the outreach targeted these high-risk areas to engage local leaders and residents in developing practical strategies to curb drug abuse and safeguard young people. Now, financial indicators. Lotte against American dollar is 16 malodi and 43 cent. Against the Great British pound is 21 malodi and 74 cent. And against the euro is 18 malodi and 73 cent. This concludes our news bulletin. Tune in for the next later today at 1:30 p.m. Once again, good morning.
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1: Maseru, are you ready for an unforgettable night of worship? Afro Media proudly presents In Spirit and in Truth Worship, happening on Saturday, the 4th of July 2026 at Victory Hall Maseru, starting at 6 p.m. until late. Join an incredible lineup of worship ministers, including Ntokozo Mkhize, Gifted Mo Mphomolata, Pulane Macholo, Rita Mosiari,

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General tickets are only 200 maluti, while VIP tickets are 400 maluti. 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Come and experience powerful praise and heartfelt worship and a life-changing atmosphere in God's presence. Don't miss it. In Spirit and in Truth Worship 2026, Saturday, 4th of July 2026, Victory Hall, Maseru. Doors open at 6 p.m. Worship Him in Spirit and in Truth.

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0: Chris Lisanyani, Justice Masedi, Tuto. 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In Spirit and in Truth Worship 2026, Saturday, 4th of July 2026, Victory Hall, Maseru. 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

0: 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the government ensuring that development funds allocated to districts are used transparently? Ke potso ya Kimang ya pele eo. How is the government ensuring that development funds allocated to districts are used transparently? Ya bobedi ya Kimang ere. How will the government strengthen collaboration with civil society organizations working on governance and civil engagement? How will the government strengthen collaboration with civil society organizations working on governance and civic engagement? How will the government strengthen collaboration with civil society organizations working on governance and civic engagement? How is the government addressing corruption to ensure public resources are used efficiently? Ena sentse ke utlwa go etselela ho wena mhlomphele tuna la molao. How is the government addressing corruption to ensure public resources are used efficiently? Ya bo qetela ere, will the government publish a public report with timelines and measurable commitments after the summit? Cheke a khola mana ene re fela yes or no. Well, the government will answer that. Will the government publish a public report with timelines and measurable commitments after the summit? 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How is the government ensuring that development funds allocated to districts are used transparently? How will the government strengthen collaboration with civil society organizations working on governance and civic engagement? 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

Thank you, Sisa. The time is 1:30. This is Radio Lesotho. A very good afternoon. The news is read by Motsidisi Chakela Makaja. The Right Honourable the Prime Minister Ntsukwane Matekane says the government is committed to ensuring that passports are issued within 4 days of an application being submitted. The Prime Minister Ntsukwane Matekane made these remarks when officially opening the National Accountability Summit aimed at assessing the commitments made by the public health in Maseru, saying the event is an important day for people-centered governance. He said the purpose of the meeting is to evaluate the progress the government has made, identify areas where it has fallen short, and determine what more needs to be done. Honorable Matekane noted that when this administration took office, it inherited serious financial challenges with low tax revenue and national income, while public demands remained exceptionally high. He said these circumstances affected the government's ability to implement some of the development programs within the planned time frame. He therefore expressed hope that the review meeting would help identify sustainable measures to improve government performance and highlight sectors that require reform. The meeting continues. The Minister of Home Affairs and Police and the Lesotho Mounted Police Service, together with the United Nations UN Resident Coordinator,

0: to Lesotho, visited the Community Crime Prevention Committee's policing forum in Ribaneng Mafeteng, aimed to follow up after an earlier training provided to the community. Honorable Viswa Thega expressed appreciation to UN for its continued support to the police in the fight against crime in the area. She also encouraged members of the community to live in harmony, saying that love among people promotes peace and stability. She commended the Community Crime Prevention Committees for the outstanding work they are doing. The UN Resident Coordinator, Excellency Etasia Content Sharp, said she's impressed by the significant role the committees play in combating crime. She noted that their efforts contribute to UNDP's broader objective of achieving sustainable peace within communities' villages. Chief Tenants Mama Griffiths of Ribaneng appealed for the local police stations to be provided with additional vehicles and handheld transceivers to improve mobility and strengthen coordination in the fight against crime throughout the Ribaneng area. The Permanent Secretary in the Ministry of Health, Mrs. Matswanelo Monyobi, says the Light Oasis of Hope Hospice will help government reduce the cost of sending non-communicable disease patients to hospitals outside the country for treatment. This Mrs. Matswanelo Monyobi said in an event held where Econet, Telecom Lesotho and development partners donated computers to improve the facility's services, noting that caring for patients requires people who are passionate about their work, urging Basotho to get screened regularly for non-communicable diseases. Speaking on behalf of Director of ETL, Acting Director General Manager, Marketing and Communications, Mrs. Buleng Matabo Maswabi, said they have also connected internet around the hospice, saying this will make it easier for the hospice to keep patients' record digitally and also improve communication between nurses and the patients' families. And finally, the Maseru City Council, MCC, has commenced the rehabilitation and upgrading of Peter Crown in Maseru to bring the facility up to international standards. This was confirmed by the council's public relations officer, Ms. Dintle Bless, who said the upgraded facility will have a seating capacity of at least 3,000 spectators, two sports fields, a renovated pizza hall, and a fully functional stall facility for the vendors. Ms. Bless also appealed to the public to pay municipal service fees, saying this will enable the council to undertake more development projects of this nature and ensure that public facilities are properly maintained at all times. This concludes our news bulletin. Stay tuned for the next bulletin at 6 p.m.
1: Animus. 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
2: To other initiatives by the Rwandan government and people that to date Rwanda has emerged as a shining example of effective governance, accountability, innovation and citizen-centered service delivery in Africa and beyond. When it comes to accountability, Bembaga, Rwanda has extensive experience with performance contracts

0: reports and citizens' report cards, amongst others, to ensure inclusive governance and elevate service delivery standards. The story of Rwanda is one of the most inspiring transformations of our time. We all recall that around the mid-1990s, Rwanda experienced a scourge of genocide, but Rwanda has since rose from the ashes of a devastating genocide. The people of Rwanda turned a new chapter in their nation's history. Through resilience, visionary leadership, unity, and determination, they have reclaimed their rightful place in the global economy, in the global community. As a country, we are genuinely delighted to exchange experiences with Rwanda in the spirit of true friendship and South-South cooperation, aiming to enhance service delivery for the prosperity of Basotho. 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
2: appreciating the warm hospitality that has been afforded to me since my arrival. I just came in this morning and I already feel like staying. It's really been a wonderful experience so far. Allow me to begin also by paying my highest respects to the leadership of this country, the Kingdom of Lesotho and the government, including to His Majesty the King, the Right Honorable Prime Minister, Deputy Prime Minister, senior government officials, President of Senate, Parliament, and other senior leaders that are here present. I am really honored to present Rwanda's experience, to share experiences with you on

Rwanda's development journey. First of all, I also want to say that we are humbled as a country because we all face challenges. We have not arrived where we wish to be. It's a journey. It's really a journey of transformation, and it's a journey that that is not yet over. I think with development, you solve one problem, and another problem comes. So I think when I was being introduced, you mentioned that I have worked for many years in the National Planning Department. I headed the National Planning Department for more than close to 15 years, and worked in the department for more years as well. That probably made about 20 plus, close to 20, I'm approaching 20 years actually in the planning domain. So it has been a learning experience, both for me, I mean as an individual, but I have also been able to witness firsthand some of this transformation, but I've also been able to be part of the contributors from both a technical perspective and also now honored to be serving in the cabinet appointed by His Excellency the President of the Republic of Rwanda, who also sent his compliments together with the leadership, Right Honorable Prime Minister. Last time he made the virtual engagement with the Prime Minister and your esteemed colleagues. And he also made mention that we should once again extend his appreciation for the very good engagement that you had in the last meeting. So I just wanted to say that having seen this, I'm not talking about it from theory perspective. I have seen a lot of this happening, but I'll talk about part of it which maybe I did not get to see at the beginning. One is that Rwanda was totally devastated, as you all know. You know of our history. And 1994, we had one of the most tragic events that the country can experience, with the genocide against the Tutsi that happened, which left more than 1 million people dead and several hundreds of thousands not in a position to participate. Some were perpetrators of the genocide, others were carrying trauma, infrastructures were totally destroyed, schools, hospitals, the central bank was non-existent. I think sometimes where you say that a government has to start from scratch. That for Rwanda was the case, because there was nothing in the coffers, and there was it was really all about beginning afresh. And with all that history and that negative legacy that had been left behind, so obviously the first step and the first thing that was undertaken, just before I go into some of the strategies, was to have a program for unity and reconciliation, because that was one of the foundations. It was at the core, at the foundation of the country, to bring people together, to have a unique, unified sense of identity, to go away from divisionist politics that was based on

tribalism and other things that were dividing people and creating a new identity of Banyarwanda. I was talking to the Excellency Prime Minister Ali, and he was telling me in Lesotho you have one, you're one people, and I think this is the kind of the vision we want to have people considered as one. Rwanda, we speak one language, the same as I'm understanding you have here. So it is something that divisionists and other people that always want to have create discord will always try to find reasons to divide people. But that was the first program that really had to, the government had to tackle, getting the unity and reconciliation, trying so many cases of the genocide, and then also moving on to a development program. So the development program, which is started in around 1998, was the first time we had in Rwanda a vision starting to be elaborated, brought to bringing together different members of the society, politicians, academicians, faith-based groups, leaders, civil society, and many others. And the aim of this was to have a vision that everybody believes in. And I think that has been very key and fundamental to the way, to Rwanda's story so far. At the time when it was officially adopted around 2000, it envisaged Rwanda to become a knowledge-based economy. It envisaged Rwanda to be a gender, an economy that is that has gender equity at the core, an economy that uses technology, and all these things required that a lot of investments. But at the time, 2000, people were not talking about these things, gender equality. That was something like a dream. Use of technology, that was being considered as something that is not achievable for African countries. The low income and poor countries that we are, in people said, we cannot adopt technology, we cannot be at the front of technology adoption. But with this vision, a lot of this has changed, and actually now we are experiencing a different kind of momentum where we are actually engaged in very advanced technological adoption of advanced technology, be it in medicine, in health, education, and other things. So, 2000, I just want to cut the long story short. In 2000, we had a vision. The first time, we broke it down into a series of strategies. I heard you talking about the NSDP, if I'm not mistaken. Is it NSDP2? Yeah. So we had what we started with, we called PRSP1, Poverty Reduction Strategic Plan 1. Poverty reduction, then we went to the economic development and poverty reduction strategy, which was showing always the change that we were taking towards the Vision 2020 at the time, because the initially, I hope I'm not speaking too fast for the translation, if there is translation somewhere. So the Vision 2020, we started with poverty reduction. That was the aim, getting people to have basic things, food, water, electricity, social protection. Those were the kind of things. Then we moved on to the next phase, which introduced a new aspect of economic development. So economic development, we had two strategies that were focused on both economic development and poverty reduction strategy. Both of them were about 5 years. The first,

So the change now was not to just focus on survival, but how do we trigger the economy to grow? So we started talking about things like energy generation. At the time, was not a big topic for at countries the size of Rwanda. We started talking about things like market-oriented agriculture. Remember, in poverty reduction strategy, we were just talking about accessing to food basics. Now we were talking about how do we get these things that are in the farms to the market, which means how do you now start changing and focus on roads that take us to markets, not just constructing a road, but looking at how do we connect roads to farmers, to markets, to industries. Then after that, we also had another reflection, and we said, is it enough to have economic development and poverty reduction? And then we switched after some discussion and said we actually need to have transformation. And that's when we started the strategy for national strategy for transformation, one, which we just completed in 2024. And that strategy was saying, how do we put all the things that we are doing? If it's about education, is what are the skills that we are investing in people? How does it change their lives? If it's about technology, use of technology, are we just taking technology for the sake of it, access? Or are we talking about digital transformation? How do we make service delivery better using technology? How do we reduce the time people spend queuing at the offices looking for services? How do we reduce or eliminate corruption for the risks of corruption even? So all that goes into the transformation story. We are now at the second strategy for transformation, but we are now looking at how do we increase things like exports so that we have a more competitive economy, skills and jobs for the youth, agriculture that is productive, market-oriented, feeding the growth in services, transport industries, and other things. So that's just a recap on maybe the sequence of strategies. But these strategies are not implemented by themselves. I think this is one other thing I would like to share with you, is over time, to implement these strategies, we have put in place a very strong monitoring and evaluation framework. So sometimes when we talk about monitoring and evaluation framework, people think it's something so complicated. Now that we have dashboards, technology, what, people look at it and say, you know, if you don't have a fancy dashboard, then you cannot do monitoring and evaluation. But my first role in the job as in the planning department was to do monitoring and evaluation. That was in 2008. And we did not have big tools. We just had simple matrices, like these matrix you see in Excel. And you say, this is the target, this is the baseline, this is the tag, this is where we want to be in 5 years. How do you break that down? Every year, what are we going to achieve that will help us to reach there? And then what will be the actions that we are calling like policy actions that are going to be implemented so that we can achieve those goals? Those simple tools helped us, but there is also accountability, because I think the challenge with monitoring and evaluation

And today we talk of monitoring and evaluation and learning, because you also take the lessons learned, is how do you, what happens after the results? And I think that's where the role of leadership comes in, because leaders can set the pace. Leaders can demand accountability, which I, as you are leaders, most of you here, I think this is where we can play a role at different levels. So in Rwanda, that role of accountability is demanded from the very top, from the His Excellency the President. But I think it's also very important to separate the accountability and to who we are being accountable. And which is why I really appreciated the discussion you were having today, because the first accountability is the accountability to ourselves. We, a lot of the times people say, donors came, they gave us money, they want to ask us, how did you use the money? That's what we call accountability. But realistically, the accountability, the first accountability is actually how, as we as a people who want to progress, and we, and our president always reminds us that everybody wants to progress. Is there really any society that doesn't want to progress? So we want to progress. We own this agenda. How we should be asking ourselves before anyone asks us, how did we use the funds? How did we use the resources that we had to bring change? So when that level of accountability is there, then it moves beyond looking at matrices. It moves beyond looking at the dashboards, because you can have those fancy dashboard, very good systems, but without the accountability, then it becomes, it does not give the results, because the results come when we sit down and ask ourselves, where did we succeed? What helped us to succeed? How can we accelerate this success? Where did we fail? What led to those failures, those challenges? Who is responsible? Which is also another important, it's another important topic. Who is responsible? Could it have been avoided? What is the lesson we are taking out of it? So I think after you know all those answers, then as leaders, there are decisions to take whether to support those that are weak or they may be struggling, or we need to find other people to help them to do the job better. But part of this accountability to ourselves is also even the little means that we have, how are we using them? There are some simple examples, and as I think I was given 30 minutes, so I'll try to speed up, in mindful of time. But one of the simple examples that has been given on this is when you have those who have visited us in Rwanda, I think, Excellency the Prime Minister and your esteemed colleagues, some of you have visited Rwanda, you see this looking very clean, and people say, how do you do that? But the president was always reminding us it's not even about those, and we don't need a donor to give us funds to be clean. So if we can start with what we have, the rest will be done. But that is the simple thing about when you start with reflecting internally. Do we really need a donor to tell us to clean up? Do we really need a donor to tell us that we want to improve our lives? And how? So I think we know that
that's what we're saying. We have a shared understanding as Africans. We have a shared understanding as countries that we want to develop. We know what we need to do most of the time. Most of the time, we know what we need to do. Sometimes we take the long route to finding the solution. When we go through so many studies, so many things, but at the end of the day, we fail to get to the result. So that's what I was coming to, that second part of that accountability to ourselves. Did we achieve the result? Did we stop at the process? I think those are very important questions to ask ourselves when we talk about this whole setting up this framework for monitoring, evaluation, learning, accountability. Who does what? Which institution handles the asks these questions? How do we, when we fail to get to the result, then there is a problem. Because that's when we end up saying, we did a study. That is one of the most difficult things you can talk about when you are a cabinet member in Rwanda. Saying we did a study is not enough. What happened after the study? If it was for water, is the water flowing to the people? If it's a classroom, are the classrooms being utilized? If it is about the road, saying that the road is at 70%, 50%, yes, there is a time for that, but at the end, is it working? Is it being used for the purpose that it was supposed to be used for? So that's when we take the accountability discussion to another level. And then we move away from what I said at the beginning, looking at the matrices, looking at the policy actions, but looking also now at the results. What is it, does it mean for the ordinary person out there? So I think with that, I will say there are a few things, important things that we've seen. Of course, engagement is very important. We've built structures over time to engage everybody. So when we are developing strategies, starting from the grassroots, getting people to say, what are the local priorities? I've seen you have the districts here, 10 of them from my understanding. We have 30, recently reduced to 20, to 27, and the city of Kigali, 28, sort of. But the same kind of structures. So you can go as low as possible. We ask people, what do you intend to achieve? What is the issue that at the lowest level? What are your priorities? And we go on going upwards. Engagement with private sector. We have, there is a lot, engaging communities. There is engaging private sector. I think that was one of the most challenging things at some time of our shift in strategy. We specifically improved the way we do that during the second economic development poverty reduction strategy, when we said, why is it that we are talking to ourselves all the time? Because we would sit, we make plans, we say these are the targets, 15%, 20, 100, and then we say government will do this, private sector will do that, and then when you look around and see who is the private sector that we are talking to, it's like they have become the residue. So what government was not able to do, then we said, let us push to the private sector. So changing that discussion and getting the inputs from the private sector to listen to what they tell us. And by the way, I don't know how many people need to change here to know the time is. it might be a good way to know the time is over. Yeah, but I think I have a few minutes. Huh? Yeah. So the private sector needs to be in the

forget them a lot of the time. Sometimes we end up planning without them, the civil society. But when I say private sector, I'm saying they have made a big change to Rwanda's development. We've set up a tourism industry. Government put up some of the big infrastructure, conference arena, sports infrastructures, but the private sector are the people who run it. Private sector are the people who bring business to this. The jobs created are private sector. The same with agriculture and every other thing. Energy, you could think energy is something that is only done by government. We had a rare, in the discussions we had, we actually realized there was no business case for government to do off-grid electrification. And we found that there is a good business for private sector. So we separated. During the strategy, we said, I'm just giving examples of how this can be pragmatic and helped to mobilize resources. Government took the grid electrification and we mapped out the areas and said, these are the areas where government will intervene and this is where we'll stop. Anybody that is outside of there will be served by off-grid energy, which was like solar, mainly solar. But we got so many private companies, talking of job creation, that went on to do this electrification themselves. And this is a very good example for us of how public-private collaboration can work. The same with, today we're talking about e-mobility. And we have set the principle that we want to go green in terms of using electric cars. We have put incentives. Government is also taking the lead to buy new fleet that are electric, but the infrastructure is being put up by the private sector. Charging infrastructure, bringing in electric vehicles, and even possibly going on to assembling and other things. But this is the result of the dialogue that is there. Civil society, another very important player, which is rarely engaged or engaged as a residue, but another big one that we see many times brings good value to the table, both to demand from government the best of what it should be giving, but also contributing in terms of service delivery. There are groups, of course, other groups, women, youth, people with disabilities, who should really all be engaged right from the onset, especially the youth. I want to say the youth, they bring so much energy to the debate, but they also know what they need. And I think it's one of the changes that we have seen gradually in Rwanda. We are bringing more and more youth into decision making, into position of responsibility, which is a deliberate choice, so that they can drive the agenda for development. As I conclude, there are some questions. There's challenges. It's not perfect. There are challenges, job creation. We mentioned youth employment or unemployment. Youth unemployment in Rwanda is around, it is seasonally, it goes between 14 to 18%. When I say seasonally, it's because there are also some people who are engaged in agriculture. When the agriculture is in the season, then they are engaged. When it is off, they are not fully engaged. But those definitions also we have changed to include like productive jobs and so on, so that it should be commercially driven employment. But we have seen their solutions. Their solutions, when we engage the youth in agriculture, we have opened up so many opportunities, businesses in horticulture, in

0: commercial farming in things like in industry. We did a rare decision to ban importation of secondhand clothes sometime a couple of years back. there was a question that, you know, there's when you go and you meet someone written with the writing on the, some of the writings of the secondhand, and you can really wonder when you see somebody wearing it and he says some strange things, huh? But you can tell it was not by choice, yeah? It's because we have been also dumped. This dumping has been a lot. So a couple of years back, we decided not to accept secondhand clothing. We took some heat. We were removed, I think, from the AGOA list of preferential exporting for textile and things like that. But we said, let's go the distance for our dignity. Because we were saying, why should someone wear a cloth that was worn by somebody who you don't know somewhere? And then why don't we create those industries in our countries that can then give those jobs to our people? Yes, there are some people who are also having jobs in the in that secondhand clothing, but we've since got more industries now that have really pulled down. People said you can never produce clothes that can compete with the secondhand clothes. We have found this not to be true, because now we have companies started by youths. They are employing thousands of people. They are producing clothes, very nice clothes, and at very affordable rates, prices. So it's showing that really it's something we have denied ourselves for so long. And now when you tell them, even thinking about bringing, if you even talk about bringing back those secondhand clothes, they will tell you that there's no way we want that to happen again. So, I was just saying these are examples of how there are shifts happening, but there are shifts happening when you talk of things like AI, artificial intelligence. We're always scared to talk about it in our strategies, but it is, we should be, in Rwanda, we are seeing it as an enabler. So we are thinking, by saving some of the processes, routines, that we spend so much time on, we actually free up more resources to engage people in the right things, where they need to make decisions, where people actually need to think. Somebody needs to be behind that. Someone needs to be behind that computer after getting the data. Someone has to make a call. I mean, is it this or is it that? So these are the kind of things we are saying, that from the use cases we have seen on AI so far, it has improved service delivery. Actually, it has opened up new opportunities for jobs. And I think we have been afraid of it for so long, but it is something that can actually bring a new change. And there is no going, it's not going away anyway. So we might as well tackle it head on. So industries, very important. We have started new industries, pharmaceuticals. When we had COVID, we had an issues. Many of us African countries, we saw the inequality that comes when it comes to vaccine distribution. I think the equity, all that talk about equity, vaccine equity and whatever, everything went out of the window. When it came to vaccines, everybody was looking for vaccines for their countries. And then what happens? We saw that Africa needs to also have its own capabilities. We are doing vaccine manufacturing as other countries are doing, Senegal, what, and others, Kenya, I think, South Africa, I think they also, probably. But this is what I'm saying, that it's, we know what to do. We have the willingness sometimes to do it, but when we, if we put them, that willingness, the resources can be found, private sector, government, both, something can be done and these changes can happen. So we've seen that vaccine manufacturing, going to new things like sanitation equipment, medical, some of the basics, medical things like syringes and things like that. Some of those are already being done and others are coming. But it's, I think it's just asking that this issues like youth and unemployment, we really go deep into the discussion and see what can be done. There are things that can really be done, and we need to go out of the box. There are things that are there that we are not doing, like agriculture. We know what to do in agriculture. People, we struggle in agriculture because of mindset sometimes. People don't want to go into those jobs that they consider to be of low value in thinking, but when it turns out, those who are inside, they also don't want to share a lot because they are making good money. So they want to keep the secret. But there is enough opportunity for everybody in these kind of sectors. The agriculture, there will be enough mouths to feed, and the mouths keep on growing. Africa's population is on the rise. We are not among those that are, well, like the West and Asian economies that are on the decline. I think by some predictions, I think by 2050, we should be having Africa's contributing almost half of the global working population. So these are the kind of things that show there are opportunities. Mouths are there to be fed. Why don't we make this agriculture productive? There are industries that are there operating below capacity because they say they don't have agriculture produce that is enough to feed, to do that. So we saw Dangote doing this refinery in Nigeria, and look at how it turned the economy at the time when these global shocks were happening with the oil prices and everything. Think about the kind of employment that has been created there. And there are so many refineries needed, but it needs what? Public-private sector to get together, talk of PPPs, and so on. So I'll conclude by thanking once again Excellency Prime Minister. Thank you so much for this opportunity, and as I said, we are really humbled as Rwanda, as I representing Rwanda, to share this experience with you. There is so much we can learn from each other, and I just want to say that we look forward to continuing the cooperation. We have had so many exchanges, I think visits between officials and high level and diplomats and others, and we look forward to really continuing these exchanges and continuing to build relationships that can help advance the development agenda of both our countries and for the continent, of course. Thank you.
1: Thank you very much, Honorable Minister. A very big round of applause for him, please. Thank you very much. Thank you very much. We are now approaching the final lap of today's race. 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

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And he will do as I did in the morning, making a little tap, he will do a very good job.

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Inclusive and sustainable growth and private sector-led job creation. 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

0: Chris Lisanyani, Justice Masedi, Tuto. 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
0: 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There were study tours of the ministers. So it's on about ilimba itu tia zenga takana haru anda hogana. It's amaile leto le juang hukwaka 1994 genocide. 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

0: Ntate Godfrey Abetsa bontsha gore the private sector is very key to the economic development, or it has been very instrumental in the development of Rwanda. 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And in a nutshell, he said we should start with what we have and the rest will be done. Honorable Dr. Retshidisitswe Matlarinyane, our Minister of Finance, and now we'll announce our achievements in line with the NSDP2 as extended. Hogana Helena has achieved 2022. 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Throughout the day, we explored critical issues, exchanged innovative ideas, and identified practical solutions that will guide our collective efforts moving forward. The richness of our dialogue has demonstrated the value of collaboration and our shared determination to achieve meaningful progress and build the Lesotho that we want. 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

The time is 6 p.m. This is Radio Lesotho. A very good evening. The news is read by Motsidisi Chakela Makaja. His Majesty King Letse III says the inauguration of the 16th Council of the National University of Lesotho is more than a ceremony, but represents a solemn and transmit authority to guide, govern, and safeguard this institution on behalf of Basotho. His Majesty said this when delivering the keynote address during the inauguration of the incoming members of the 16th Council of the NUL, where he reminded the new members of their duties as they start their work, indicating that they include the provision

0: of relevant expertise and to promote good governance of the university in accordance with its statutes. The Minister of Education and Training, Professor Ntuli Rapapa, said higher education remains the central to the Lesotho's development aspirations, highlighting the role played by NUL in advancing knowledge, shaping leadership, and driving socio-economic transformation. NUL Vice Chancellor Professor Olusola Fajana applauded every council appointee for agreeing to the service. He encouraged them to keep peace within the university, saying it will help in the growth of the institution. Basotho have expressed the need for the government to be transparent and accountable in all issues, such as tackling corruption and mismanagement of funds, as well as quickly redefining relations between Lesotho and South Africa, among others. These opinions came out during the Leadership and Accountability Summit going on in Maseru during the question and answer session, where the principal chief of Matsega, Chief Pete Lesawana Pete, asked how the government is planning to tackle the issue of Basotho nationals being attacked and chased out in South Africa in order to save their lives. The Minister of Foreign Affairs and International Relations, Honorable Dimpoe Tau, said the government fully acknowledges that South Africa is not treating Basotho well, saying this has forced the government to demand that relations coming way back between pair be redefined, saying a forum where relations will duly be redefined will be held soon. The Minister of Finance and Development Planning, Dr. Retshidiso Makanyane, indicated that the government uses platforms such as this summit to measure how funds are being utilized, as well as to ensure that donor funds are not being mismanaged. The Lesotho Defense Force, LDF, held a Remembrance Day prayer service at Khutso Military Cemetery at Haracho Mose Barracks to honor members of the force who lost their lives in the line of duty while serving the nation. LDF Commander Lieutenant General Moja Lefaretswela said Remembrance Day provides an opportunity to pay tribute to soldiers who died in service, including those involved in past national security operations. He made special reference to the 1998 Gatsi incident, describing it as one of the force's most painful chapters. Speaking on behalf of the Ministry of Defense, Permanent Secretary Mr. Mpopo Swele said the country has a responsibility to remember its heroes, warning that any nation that fails to honor those who served risks losing its moral foundation, saying fallen soldiers form a backbone of Lesotho's national security. On behalf of the families of the fallen soldiers, Sekgwani Motseki thanked LDF for continuing to remember and include families in the annual commemorations. He said the families deeply appreciate the recognition of their loved ones' sacrifice. Young entrepreneurs aged between 21 and 35 stand to benefit from the Bacha Entrepreneurship Project. This emerged today in Maseru when the Basotho Enterprises Development Corporation, BEDCO, the Revenue Services Lesotho RSL, and one of the banks in the country officially launched the Bacha Entrepreneurship for 2026 call for proposals. BEDCO Divisional Head Enterprise Development, Mr. Lempani Lesodi, said young people should take ownership of the project and it will help address unemployment, which remains a major challenge in the country, saying the project already has notable achievements, including the creation of over 200 jobs. RSL's Head of Strategic Partnership and PR, Mr. Pierre Mpana, said the project demonstrates what can be achieved through collaboration for economic growth. He added that they will continue to collaborate to help entrepreneurs turn ideas into business. The deadline for submissions of applications is on the 28th of August this year. This concludes our news bulletin. Stay tuned for the next bulletin tomorrow at 7 a.m.
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Afromedia proudly presents In Spirit and in Truth Worship, happening on Saturday, the 4th of July 2026 at Victory Hall Maseru, starting at 6 p.m. until late. 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

0: Chris Lisanyani, Justice Masedi, Tuto. And your host, MC Ntabiseng Makepe. 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Doors open at 6 p.m. Worship Him in spirit and in truth.
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How did she? 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